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6: 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Why are you tripping like that?
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6: 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And I kind of dig you, too. You know that. We're friends. I'm in a situation.

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And please remember, do, W-E-G-L.

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0: Yes, please.
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0: 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That's given, of course. But did you know Auburn has a whole DIY scene? Don't worry if you haven't, because we've got a whole hour with nothing but bands from right here on the plains. 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Who knows? 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

0: I loved playing high school sports. I loved the competition, the camaraderie, the bands, the crowds, all the pageantry, and I wanted to keep playing. 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
6: Jeffrey.
5: Marcia Gay Harden, what?
4: Eyes on the road, Dad!
5: What are you doing? What are you doing in my back seat? How did you get in here?
6: You're getting older.
5: Not that old.
6: Your brain's changing. It's natural.
4: Yeah, that's what I was saying.
6: Honey, I've got experience with this. Jeffrey, brain health is all about making the most of your brain as you age and helping to reduce some of the risks to your brain.
5: Really? Now that's interesting.
4: So, you'll talk to her about this, but not me. Marcia Gay Harden? Where did she go?
5: Learn what you can do to

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8: 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The Tigers take down the Kentucky Wildcats. Carson, they've done it.
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Dynamite.

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We are normal people just like you. And together, we can make a difference. 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

0: We all want our kids to grow up safe and healthy. So we show them how, and we tell them, with honest conversations that let them know what we expect. That's especially important when it comes to alcohol and other drugs. Kids need to know the dangers and how to avoid them. And when it comes to pain medications, opioids, they need to know that they should never be taken without a prescription and never shared with friends or family. It's dangerous and illegal. So talk with your kids, because when you talk, they hear you.
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train station. We put our words on our head to the train station. We threw rocks into the river. The river underneath the train tracks. And when the train came, it was so big and powerful. When it came into the little station, I wanted to

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What should I do eat dinner? What should I do? Go to bed. Where can I go? Go to the store. Where can I go? Apply for jobs. Where

0: You can beat your toughest opponent. 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But one thing you should never try and beat is a train. If a train is approaching, don't risk your life trying to beat it. 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

0: 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I played a couple of my songs there, and you can watch it in a couple of weeks when it comes out on WeagleFM.com and YouTube.com. 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I won't get mad at you if you don't. Bye!
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0: 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That job and the home loan benefits I got from the Army National Guard helped me buy my first house. I also know that I will be one of the first to respond if my community ever needs me.
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0: memorizing light switches, water stains, dropped the key in the letterbox, and drove off.
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0: They're incredible things you'll never see. I'm sorry, this is how it has to be.
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0: When I feel alone.
12: My ex-boyfriend.
0: I ponder how things would be different.
13: And when I lost him,
0: if you
13: it was devastating.
14: I always felt that sense of loss.
15: I've lost a lot of people.
16: I'm still dealing with it.
17: She died. We had fully expressed our love for one another.
18: And when

0: I'm so cool right now. I ain't even put on deodorant. I'm so relaxed.
1: WEGL Auburn.
0: I'm cool at the other side of the pillow.
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3: I'll
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have a choice. The line dies, crackles soft, then sputters back to life. They found him at the Black Oak. They dug him up last night.

0: Auburn.
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0: Yes, hello. I was wondering if you could play that song again.
1: Which one, man?
0: The one that goes bee boo boo bop woo boo beep.
1: No, man, you're thinking of bee boo boo bop boo boo bop.
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0: That was a David Bowie song. Okay, but here's another one I could screw up.
1: What is it?
0: Am I gonna do this by myself?
1: Yeah, you should do it by yourself. Do it by yourself.
0: Okay, well, I think I'll try it in a different key. I'll try it in the normal key.
1: Yeah.
0: If it sounds bad, these people are just gonna have to wait.

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0: Hey, what's that you're reading? It's a bit early for exams, don't you think?
1: Oh, just a flyer about Lead Auburn. It's a 16-week leadership program, but I'm not sure if I have time for it all.
0: Is it all at once?
1: No. It says it's over 2 semesters with 6 different meeting times available to join, so it seems pretty manageable.
0: Seems like a great opportunity to meet new people and learn all kinds of useful leadership skills. I believe a few of my students joined last year and they got recognized as certified student leaders by student involvement at the end.
1: Okay, that sounds doable. I think I can do that. All right, I'm looking for the cost though.
0: That's easy. There isn't any. I believe it's free for every Auburn student.
1: Okay, I'm in. Where do I sign up?
0: Excellent decision. 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You won't regret it.
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4: As a mother, you don't want to have to worry about this bill is coming, but then she needs this chemo. 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

0: completely understand, but I fell down this hill. 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
1: Don't stop.
0: I can't stop, I got a platypus controlling me.
1: What?

0: All right, welcome back. WEGL 91.1 FM. This is I Listen to Everything back in the studio. I am Jack, your host, and today we have special guest Colton.
1: Yes, I'm here.
0: Say hello. Colton's here. He's in the studio, and today we are listening to some indie rock.
1: I love
0: Act excited.
1: Rock.
0: Okay.
2: Oh. Whoa!
0: Woohoo!
2: Yeah!
0: All right, guys. So we have some indie rock for you guys today. We're starting off with a banger. This song, Colton, I don't know if he's still in this band, but he used to be in a band. And the first house show that they played, they opened with this song. So every time I hear this song, I think of that. It was a wonderful summer night, much like the ones we were having recently. I hope everyone has had a great 4th of July. We are going to get started. This is Puzzle Pieces by
1: Saint Motel.
0: Saint Motel, yeah. Here we go.

That was Breathing Easy by Hers. Coming up next is Still Beating by Mac DeMarco, an all-time indie classic. Y'all enjoy.

0: All right, again, that was Still Beating by Mac DeMarco. Coming up next, we have an all-time classic again, right?
1: Yeah, naturally.
0: Yeah, this is The Basement by
1: Lunar Vacation, and an Atlanta band.
0: Atlanta? What else can you tell us about this song, Colton?
1: It's got drums. And okay. It's also the first song I ever put on an indie playlist ever. So
0: okay, so this is of note for Colton, at least. Here's The Basement.

0: WEGL 91.1. We will be right back after a 2-minute PSA break for more indie rock. Y'all, don't touch that dial.
1: So, who's going to do what? Flashlights?
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3: Beethoven.
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3: Oh.
2: He's just on in the background. But we are listening to indie rock today. We are starting this section with one of Colton's favorite bands, which is?
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3: So, the song Techno Show is off of the album, it's the Black album that they have.
2: He's looking on the Wikipedia
3: Everybody stop right now.
2: He's a fake fan.
3: Everybody stop right now. It's the album Being So Normal, the title track Being So Normal. But yes. Techno Show, fantastic tune. They formed in Vancouver, British Columbia, 2016. I saw them last September.
2: With me.
3: With Jack, as a matter of fact.
2: Yes, you were dancing like a freak, and
3: everyone
2: made room for you.
3: Yeah, and they did. And you know what? I that's great. Honestly, I really appreciate it.
2: Yeah.
3: It was a transcendental experience for me. This song is the first song I ever heard by Peach Pit, and easily one of my favorites of all time. I was listening early today.
2: Awesome. Here we go. Here's Techno Show.

0: Man, I have a special treat for y'all. That song was Rain Dance by Lawn Dog, and in the studio right now we have the keyboardist, pianist, and producer, and idea man of Lawn Dog.
1: That's me. It's Colton. It's Colton Redmond.
0: Lover of indie rock, right?
1: That's true. I'm a big
0: fan. Yes. So coming up next, we have Speaking Sonar by Somersault. Somersault not being not the action, but the month or the season.
1: The season in both senses. Oh, shoot. I just got that.
0: Wait, I don't get it.
1: Because, like, you can season.
0: Seasoning things. And the season. Oh, sorry.
1: Yeah. No, it's okay. I can do it.
0: Okay. Say it.

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0: Weagle 91.1 FM. Welcome back. We are back in the studio with my friend Colton. I'm Jack. We are listening to indie rock today. Coming up next, we have a song by the band Vansire, which I cannot pronounce, so Colton's going to say it for us.
1: This is Meta Modernity.
0: Okay, Meta Modernity. Quite a tongue twister, for me at least. Y'all enjoy.

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1: The Rare Occasions.
0: The Rare Occasions. And coming up next, we have another little treat for y'all. Some local flavor. We have Cut and Run by Auburn's very own Isaac Hayes. This is one I've only heard part of, so I'm hearing for the first time. Colton likes this song, but Isaac is a phenomenal drummer. There's a bunch of other people involved with this song too, right?
1: Yes.
0: Awesome.
1: It's really just an Auburn suite, I believe, produced and recorded and every such thing in Auburn. Fantastic tune.
0: Cool. Awesome. Here's Cut and Run by Isaac Hayes.
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0: Satellite Saturn, for those of you who wish to look it up. Y'all enjoy. Crispy.

0: All right, that was Davy
1: Crochet,
0: as in the craft or whatever.
1: Knitting adjacent thing.
0: I don't know. We're boys. We're going to take another 2-minute PSA, and we'll be right back in 2 minutes. Don't go nowhere. Please.
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3: Welcome back, WEGL 91.1. I'm here in the studio with Colton, who may or may not know that he's on air right now singing. He does know.
4: Guys,
3: what?
4: I just graduated, so this is specifically poignant for me.
3: Yes. This is the graduation song.
4: That's all it is, actually.
3: Yep.
4: They don't tell you that.
3: Not the one by Kanye.
4: Oh, yeah.
3: We are listening to indie rock. This is our last block of the hour, so y'all enjoy it, soak it up, because this is the only indie rock you will ever hear.
4: Never again. Amen and War Eagle.
3: Yep. Here is Misnomer by The Brook and the Bluff.

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1: I put a lot of chorus on my guitar,
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1: We couldn't find a drummer, so we push a bunch of buttons.
2: That was What Once Was by not the Hers.
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2: Featuring Jack and Colton on that great outro.
3: I think if they were still around, then I think they'd probably get us on a song. I hope.
2: Yeah, they'd be sitting in the studio with us right now, laughing
3: with us. They would.
2: Finishing up, we have another indie rock classic. Not really a rock song, but an indie classic. This is Like You Do by Joji. Do you have anything to say?
3: That's a really good song.
2: Okay, it's
3: cry
2: a really
3: to it
2: good
3: if you want.
2: Yeah, yeah.
3: Yeah, I know you'll miss us.
2: Kind of sad. But this is our last song, and y'all enjoy the rest of your day. Goodbye.

0: be honest, I don't really understand, but I fell down this hill. 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
1: Don't stop.
0: I can't stop, I got a platypus controlling me.

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4: Run across in the middle of the attacking third, picked up by Zach Jones. He's got some arms on him, it'll shoot, he'll score.
0: Rugby.
4: Big time run here. He's got nobody in front of him.
0: And intramural champions.
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0: We also have highlights from throughout the station.
6: 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The Tigers take down the Kentucky Wildcats. 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